Do it. Do it. Do it. Do it. Do it. Do it. Do it. Do it. Do it. Do it. Do it. Do it. Do it. Do it. Do it. Do it. Do it.

you've not been to the dentist in 4 years and you're allergic to saving money. Searching symptoms online, why do I feel so tired over time? Starting to miss the H in my ADHD, worry all my friends secretly hate me. And I'll show them because, well, I couldn't even look in the mirror this morning. Had a shower with the light off, couldn't face looking at my skin.

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1: The time has come when we may run to the hills, to the mills and search for a thing we call fun. But we've got to get it on so we can live long, grow strong and truly belong. To a race or equal, the creator will never, never need a sequel. So we ask you all to join us in the universe of prayer every

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4: First love, last love, only love, it's only love. 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

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There's this fear in my belly that I can't shake. Tryna remember what my mum say, but can't fill the space on these dark days. Strange, thought they told you I was done with that. They're tryna roll me up in bubble wrap. 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
1: Money rant. Money make a rich man feel like a big man. It make a poor man feel like a hooligan. A one-parent family feel like a ruffian. And those who have it won't give you anything. Money makes your friend become your enemy. You start see things very superficially. Your life is lived very artificially. Unlike those who live in poverty, money inflates your ego. But money brings you down. Money causes problems. Anyway, money is found. Food is what we need. Food is necessary. Make me grow my food and then can eat them money. Money makes a singer sing a load of crap. Money keeps horses running round the track. Money makes marriages and money makes divorce. And money makes a student think about the course. Money makes commercials and commercial make money. And if you don't have money, you just watch more TV. Money can save us, but yet we feel doomed. Plenty money burns in a nuclear mushroom. Money can make you happy. Money can help you when you die. And those who have it continually live a lie. Children are dying. Spies are spying. Refugees are fleeing. Politicians are lying. And deals are done. And webs are spun. Loans keep the third world on the run. And the spreader feels better than the brother next door, cause his brother's got money and his brother's got more, and his brother thinks the brother's not a brother cause he's poor. When the brother kills the other, that is economic war. Economic war, we call it economic war. It may not be the east and the west anymore, but the north and the south, third world fall out. Coffee and aisle, that's what it's about. Economic war, economic war. Shots fired from the stock market floor. So we work for a living, how we try and we try with so little time for chilling, like we're living a lie. Money makes a dream become reality. Money makes real life like a fantasy. Money has a habit of going to the head. I have some for a rainy day underneath my bed. Money problems make it hard to relax. Money makes it difficult to get down to the facts. Money makes you worship vanity and lies. Money is a drug with legal eyes. Economists come, economists go. You try controlling your cash flow. Food costs loads and you just can't score. And the rich people try to dress like the poor. Nobody really understand the interest rate. When there is interest, then it's all too late. We cherish education, but how much do you pay? You can't buy race relations out of father holiday. Money can make you happy. Money can help you when you die. And those who have it continually live a lie. I know them say, money culture tie, money culture them, not yours or mine. Money culture who, money culture what, money culture fries where love is not. They can buy and sell until them go to hell. Them can tax the wisher at the wishing well. No Frankenstein come to privatize. Empire fools get penny wise. Every government will take what them can get. Every government is quick to forget. Every government can make money by killing. Every government loves money, no kidding. But money is paper and paper will burn. So think about trees as you earn. It could do good, but it does more bad. Money is fear, can you've been had. Some study how to manage it. Some study how to spend it. Some people just cannot comprehend it. Some study how to move it from one country to another. Some study how to study it, and them study forever. Some people never see it, and them work hard. Others never see it, them just carry cards. Some people grab it without no thanks, and then let it pile up in high street banks. Money inflates your ego, but money brings you down. Money causes problems, anyway money is found. Food is what we need, food is necessary. Make me grow my food, and them can eat their money. Because parents are hoping, some are not coping, some are just managing. Books need balancing. Property is theft, no money means death. You pay for your rent, and then nothing left. Some will pick a pocket, some appear to stop it. Those who appear to stop it, they happy because they got it. Some go out and fight for it. Some claim they have the right to it. And people like my grandparents live long but never sight it. Money made me go out and rob. Then it made me go looking for a job. Money made a nurse and a doctor immigrate. Money buys friends you love to hate. Money made slavery seem all right. Money brought the Bible and the Bible shone the light. Victory to the penniless at grassroots sources. We come to mash down market forces that

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You broke my heart, 'cause I couldn't dance. You didn't even want me around. And now I'm back to let you know I can really shake 'em down.

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Only reason that I stay here, cause I can't give you pain. 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She don't even know my name. Cracked glass on a tray. Palms bleeding on my train. Salford City getting maimed. 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Palms bleeding on the train. Salford City getting maimed. 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She don't even know my... Pulling cotton down my head to the belly get frayed. 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Back from the dead. 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